jolly old England were known as soothsayers. From the Greek roots of the word mantis, meaning prophet. In the southern United States, they call us devil's rear horses. Due to our tendency to rear up on our hind legs when threatened, and mule killers from the false belief that the brown saliva that we emit will kill a mule. For some strange reason, some earthlings call us camel crickets.

Radio Libre en Périgord. So small and precious, what did you just have for breakfast? Little man in trousers, pick up your toy. I let the buckshot fly tonight, you must forgive me, but you

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Tell me everything, tell me more, tell me all, Caledonia. You fat character. 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

0: 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Every stick judge that your ways are correct. The media's watchdog is absolute shit. The TV telling you what to think. Anything you wanna do, any place you wanna go. I don't need permission.
1: So Terrence, how was that take? 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
0: It's good and great.

Then she'll start to mumble and she'll start to quiver. 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Then she'll start to grumble. Then she'll start to mumble and she'll start to quiver. Then she'll start to shiver. Then she'll start to grumble. Then she'll start to mumble. But and she'll start to quiver. Then she'll start to shiver. Then she'll start to grumble. 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

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Its chemical formula is C2H5OH. 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It's made out of carbohydrates, such as starch or sugar. 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

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Yeah, so two hustlers come meet you, they won't hustle you. And you self, you be original one yourself. And you self don't see all the beginning and the end of the hustle.

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All right, fuck this. I'm gonna take it up to...

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1: Here we go, another exclusive. First of all, that was pretty much the best interview I ever heard. I love his attitude. Another world exclusive. This is Herbert, remixed by DJ Kotze, the master himself.

0: us for? Please take me away from here. If they know I even talk to you, they'll certainly torture me.
1: Now, somebody brought any of their men along, and I suspected this all fours business was some

0: Well, you know, he's filled with a lot of them radical liberal ideas, you know, which I'm sorry to say, so is a lot of your black people. I mean, he was arguing over the Bible here this morning, and my son-in-law is an atheist. You ain't one of them, are you?
1: No, I believe in God.
0: Well, now, that's nice. That's interesting, too, the way you people wake yourself up from the snakes and the beads and the wooden idols right up to our God.
1: What do you mean, your God?
0: Well, I mean, you know, God is white, ain't he?
1: What makes you think God isn't black?
0: Well, because I was made in God's image, and you'll note that I ain't black.
1: Well, don't complain to me about it.